0: because everybody's asking for blood. 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

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And we'd like to continue with a hit single of ours, Reach Lucky 13, Magic Bus.

0: Thank you very, very much for waiting. For your pleasure and certainly ours, Mr. Neil Young.
1: Thank you, thank you. Welcome to Miami Beach. I'd like to thank my managers for introducing me tonight.
2: 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Canal Sud 92.2.

I love Paris, but it don't love me. From Sue Contratou to Betty Blue, Francois Truffaut, and even Brigitte Bardot. I love Paris, baby, but it don't love me. 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

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Got no future. 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

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Winning you was easy, but darkness was the prize. 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

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Time arms embrace, again a time for arms held away. This too is a smoker, the wind that hungers. I've met the woman, I've met the woman. Made out of nets she was, made out of nets she was.

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There is a time when the stones must be thrown. Again, a time for stones to be gathered. There is a time when stones

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There's a presence here. 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There's a presence. 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

1965, Ceausescu comes to power in Romania. The Prague Spring, crushed by Soviet tanks.

1980, strike in the Lenin shipyard in Gdansk leads to the formation of Solidarity. Gorbachev comes to power, initiates perestroika. 1989, student protest in Tiananmen Square. 1989, the Czech Velvet Revolution. 1989, Christmas, the Romanian Revolution.

1989, the Berlin Wall comes down. Coup d'état against Gorbachev. 1991, the Yugoslav army attacks Slovenia and Croatia, the start of the Yugoslav conflict.

1923, revolt in the Russian parliament. A ceasefire is agreed in Bosnia. 1995, a socialist government is elected in Hungary. 1995, a socialist government is elected in Poland.

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I think the answer is blue. I heard the stars were meeting with the sun, trying to decide now what can be done. Well, it's a hopeless case.

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And I've got the answer, but no one wants to hear. So I pick up my words.

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In case you haven't got a clue, and someone told me about a great place not far from here. In fact, it's right in your face. Welcome back down to earth. This is a joyful rebirth.

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He suggests they go someplace they won't be seen, and she thinks otherwise. Finally, they agree to go. We put up at Dunkin' Donuts, usual story, but fall in love under a halo of spit that they ignore while secretly conspiring to murder each other, hoping that will alleviate some of the more uncomfortable feelings that may arise in a situation like this. But behind closed doors, the eyes of the world becoming their wallpaper, they meld into a beautiful example of a power that definitely exists and come together on a warm, moonlit night in spite of themselves. Well, likely story.

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I hear whispers from afar. What was that? What did you say? 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
1: That's right for you, isn't it? 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This is a song from Who's Next? Oh, I had £1,000 for every time I announce this. Oh, I have. Okay. 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

Oh, oh, yeah. Give praises to the Most High. Rastafari, Selassie, Isaiah, see?

I had to join in. I knew my answer was there. There was Tacky being tacky with his dry mark pen, and he was writing his name way back then. Frank 207, SJK, cover 144, and the UGA. Phase 2, stay high. Graffiti is a thing that's kind of hard to explain. It's not just running around, spray painting your name. It starts as a game, can't stay the same. Dedication makes you put it in a different frame. Joe 136. And there were writers in the past who I bet if you ask would say graffiti cannot last. But they crossed that rail and they blazed that trail. It's because of them that I won't fail. You know they jumped that fence, they crossed that track. And it's because of them that I can never be the whack. And you know that.

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I realized then what I could do. I just check out the scene from a whole new view.

0: more aware. 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And Koch, unlock the house.
1: Check it out.
0: The idea is to let you know that graffiti is rocking and it's on the go. And there's a lot more to it if you check into it, but the problem is people are looking right through it. You got Wild Style Star Wars coming on strong. Charlie A. Henry and the list goes on. 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
1: 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And there's a lot more to it if you check into it, but the problem is you probably just can't do it.
0: The beat, beat, beat, the beat, the beat, beat, beat.
1: Let's get to it. Keith Haring, rock the house, and the downtown scene, rock, shock the house now. Jean-Michel, you're doing swell, you know you're...

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All right, got my man Mick. 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

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And you know that, Futura is what I spray.

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You don't have to shout it. Takes the prize. 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

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That's a lot to think about. 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

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Your voice sings not so soft, though even as wind murmuring through rafted loft, your dear voice is not dear, gentle and even clear, as theirs whom none now hear. Now earth has stopped their piteous mouths that coughed.